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excellent Independence Day weekend to you. How are you doing? Kelly West here. Taylor and Travis are married. We'll talk about that up in six, plus Olivia Dean, too.

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1: 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July 3rd, Taylor and Travis got married. Very cool. Madison Square Gardens. The list of guests were pretty much endless. They showed pictures of them going in and coming out. Royalty was there. It's quite the ordeal. 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
15: Here's your B93.7 forecast. Lulls level off around 66 tonight under clear skies. Winds out of the southeast 5 to 10 miles per hour. High temperatures reach up to 89 tomorrow, mainly sunny skies. Slight chance of thunderstorms tomorrow night. Lulls level off around 69, partly cloudy. Upper 80s Tuesday, low 80s by Wednesday. From the South Dakota State Lottery Weatherology Weather Center, a meteorologist, Laura Lockwood. Currently 84.
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It's been quite the weekend already, a good Independence Day weekend. Did you get a couple of extra days off? Hopefully. Forever Young, Ava Max right here.

0: 4th of July weekend. I hope you're having a good one. Barbecuing, hanging out with friends, and hopefully you got a couple of extra days off. What are you eating? Are you barbecuing, and is one of those foods hot dog? Okay, I was actually reading an article talking about how some people do not doctor up their hot dogs properly. In fact, a lot of people put the, you know, ketchup, mustard, relish, all of that actually on the bun first and then put the hot dog on top, and it's the other way around. I've been doing it the other way around my whole life. I didn't know it was that big of a deal. I also put cheese on my hot dog. How about you?
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5: Here's your B93.7 forecast. Lulls level off around 66 tonight under clear skies. Winds out of the southeast, 5 to 10 miles per hour. High temperatures reach up to 89 tomorrow, mainly sunny skies. Slight chance of thunderstorms tomorrow night. Lulls level off around 69, partly cloudy. Upper 80s Tuesday, low 80s by Wednesday. From the South Dakota State Lottery Weatherology Weather Center, a meteorologist, Laura Lockwood. Right now, 82.
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My fingers are crossed. Kelly West here. Taylor and Travis married at last. They were married on July 3rd. We'll talk a little bit more about their wedding in just a bit. On the way, I got Alex Warren, and let's get Backstreet Boys on. Bye.

0: 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Put the toilet on the other foot, pretty much. Man, they leave the toilet seat up sometimes. Women, we leave the toilet seat down. But I read a little bit further, and shutting the toilet seat altogether when you flush definitely helps with contamination, FYI. 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
14: Here's your B93.7 forecast. Lows dip down to about 66 tonight under clear skies. Southeast winds 8 to 15 miles per hour. 89 tomorrow. Partly cloudy tomorrow night. Slight chance of thunderstorms. Lows around 69. Upper 80s Tuesday with a chance for storms. Much cooler Wednesday with highs in the low 80s. Storms continue. From the South Dakota State Lottery Weatherology Weather Center, a meteorologist, Laura Lockwood. Currently 82.
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2: August 28, 1963. Dr. Martin Luther King dares us to rise up and live out the true meaning of our creed.
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2: 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December 17, 1903, Kitty Hawk, North Carolina. 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
6: Here's your B93.7 forecast. Lows dip down to about 66 tonight under clear skies. Southeast winds 8 to 15 miles per hour. 89 tomorrow. Partly cloudy tomorrow night. Slight chance of thunderstorms. Lows around 69. Upper 80s Tuesday with a chance for storms. Much cooler Wednesday with highs in the low 80s. Storms continue. From the South Dakota State Lottery Weatherology Weather Center, a meteorologist Laura Lockwood. Currently 81.
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Lola Young and Messy on a great Independence Day weekend. Kelly West here on the way. I got Tame Impala, Sam Smith, and let's talk more about 4th of July festivities. And congratulations to Taylor and Travis. They are officially married.

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0: 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You know what I mean? I'm that person who thinks that, you know, both can do both, really. But I was reading an article in Men's Health, and it talks about what men think about while they're on vacation. And the first vacation annoyance is knowing that work is piling up back wherever they work. And the second is a huge nagging concern. I also feel this way as well, but someone actually breaking into the house. You know what I mean?
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12: Here's your B93.7 forecast. Lows dip down to about 66 tonight under clear skies. Southeast winds 8 to 15 miles per hour. 89 tomorrow. Partly cloudy tomorrow night. Slight chance of thunderstorms. Lows around 69. Upper 80s Tuesday with a chance for storms. Much cooler Wednesday with highs in the low 80s. Storms continue. From the South Dakota State Lottery Weatherology Weather Center, I'm meteorologist Laura Lockwood. Right now, it's 79 degrees.
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0: You know, sometimes when we take 4 days off in a row, it's like so exciting. And if you've been anticipating it for such a long time, it's almost like a mini vacation. I know most recently I had 10 days off in a row. And when I was done and I had to go back to work, I felt like I had never gone on vacation. Do you know what I mean? Do you ever feel that way sometimes? And I know this weekend we're all taking extra days off, but does it feel like that is the question? How do we come to that, that we'll feel like we've been on vacation if we've been off for 10 days in a row?
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4: September 1814. A lawyer named Francis Scott Key stood on a ship in Baltimore Harbor watching a brutal British bombardment of Fort McHenry. Through a night of smoke and fire, the question remained, would a young nation survive? At dawn's early light, the answer was clear. A massive, defiant flag still waving in the breeze. Key scribbled his emotions on the back of a letter, creating the Star-Spangled Banner. It wasn't just a poem. It was a testament to the American spirit that even in our darkest nights, we endure. We look to the flag and the anthem that tells us we are still here. Brookings Radio and Burroughs Young American Legion Post 114 celebrate America 250. 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

0: Taylor Swift and Opalid, and I heard there were so many Taylor Swift fans outside Madison Square Gardens. 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
6: Here's your B93.7 forecast. Lows dip down to about 66 tonight under clear skies. Southeast winds 8 to 15 miles per hour. 89 tomorrow. Partly cloudy tomorrow night. Slight chance of thunderstorms. Lows around 69. Upper 80s Tuesday with a chance for storms. Much cooler Wednesday with highs in the low 80s. Storms continue. From the South Dakota State Lottery Weatherology Weather Center, I'm meteorologist Laura Lockwood. Right now, it's 79 degrees.
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5: February 22nd, 1980. Lake Placid, New York. A group of college kids faces the greatest hockey team on the planet, Team USSR. Nobody gave the Americans a chance, except for them. In the medal round, the Soviets jump out to an early lead. Trailing 3-2 in the third period, the Americans score two unanswered goals. Team captain Mike Ruzioni scores the winning goal with exactly 10 minutes left, and USA holds off the furious Soviet attack to win 4-3. Broadcaster Al Michaels describes the miraculous victory.
6: 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Do you believe in miracles? Yes!
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Bruno Mars and Locked Out of Heaven. Excellent Sunday night to you and an Independence Day weekend. Kelly West here. Let's get Madonna and Benson Boone on the way. Plus, we're going to talk about coffee and tea and soda. Up and sit.

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1: I know we all love amazing coffee and tea and soda. 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
10: November 10, 1775. Tun Tavern in Philadelphia, a legendary brotherhood was born. Regular citizens inspired by the Revolution create the Continental Marines and laid the foundation for the United States Marine Corps. From the Corps' first amphibious assault in 1776 to the halls of Montezuma to the shores of Tripoli, the Marine Corps recently celebrated its own 250 years of legacy in 2025. With nicknames like Devil Dogs and Jarheads, the United States Marine Corps is another chapter in the story of defending and protecting the United States of America. From Chesty Puller, Dan Daly, from the Navajo Code Talkers to the six who famously raised the American flag at Mount Suribachi, Marines have epitomized their motto, Semper Fidelis, always faithful. Brookings Radio and Flowers on Main celebrate America 250, our legacy, our future.
11: Here's your B93.7 forecast. Lows dip down to about 66 tonight under clear skies. Southeast winds 8 to 15 miles per hour. 89 tomorrow. Partly cloudy tomorrow night. Slight chance of thunderstorms. Lows around 69. Upper 80s Tuesday with a chance for storms. Much cooler Wednesday with highs in the low 80s. Storms continue. From the South Dakota State Lottery Weatherology Weather Center, a meteorologist Laura Lockwood. Right now, 75.
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0: You know, there are a lot of parts of the United States that are so blistering hot. It really is. Cranking up the air conditioner, drinking a lot of water, great heat solutions, no doubt. But going swimming, my heat solution, and eating ice cream, more specifically, the less sugar it has, the better, because I want a lot of ice cream during the summer. How about you?
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0: We know that eating ultra-processed foods isn't good for us, but did you know that when you do, it increases your chances of suffering from depression by 25%? That is incredible. That's terrible. Fried chicken, energy drinks, sausages, potato chips, mass-produced bread, sweetened breakfast cereals, ice cream, all of my favorite things, honestly.
1: 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October 28, 1886. A 151-foot neoclassical sculpture of a robed and crowned copper woman took her place in New York Harbor. She was a gift of friendship from France, but she quickly became the face of America. Inspired by the Roman goddess of liberty, Libertas, the Statue of Liberty stood as inspiration to millions of immigrants passing through Ellis Island. She meant hope, a fresh start, a promise that no matter where you come from, you are welcome here. Today, Lady Liberty still stands as a beacon of light to the world. Brookings Radio, the Brookings Disabled American Veterans, and Right Angle Construction celebrate America 250. Our freedom, our future. April 12, 1955. The polio vaccine is officially declared safe and effective. A monumental medical breakthrough successfully eradicated this crippling disease. Dr. Jonas Salk, a virologist and researcher at the University of Pittsburgh, championed the effort in the early 1950s. Polio epidemics devastated thousands and caused panic across the globe.
2: Will this new procedure bring the vaccine closer to full effectiveness?
3: Yes, it will. That's fully the expectation, and more than that, it will bring it closer to the point of producing long-term immunity.
1: Dr. Salk becomes a celebrated national hero after creating the vaccine and making it available without patent.
4: Who owns the patent on this vaccine?
5: Well, the people, I would say. There is no patent. Could you patent the sun?
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7: Here's your B93.7 forecast. Lows dip down to about 66 tonight under clear skies. Southeast winds 8 to 15 miles per hour. 89 tomorrow. Partly cloudy tomorrow night. Slight chance of thunderstorms. Lows around 69. Upper 80s Tuesday with a chance for storms. Much cooler Wednesday with highs in the low 80s. Storms continue. From the South Dakota State Lottery Weatherology Weather Center, a meteorologist, Laura Lockwood. Right now, 75.
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Shaboozy, a bar song tipsy. Thank you for joining me on this early morning. Hopefully you got today off. Fingers crossed. What's going on? Kelly West here. On the way, I'm going to hook you up with some Bruno Mars and Ed Sheeran. Here's Alex Warren, Fever Dream. How

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0: Bruno Mars right there, and I just might. So Taylor Swift and Travis Kelce are married. Congratulations to them. Do you know they got married at Madison Square Garden? And I've been reading a lot of the comments, especially from New York City locals, talking about how they shut down Penn Station and other streets to make way for this. And the power apparently that used was quite a lot. If you get a second, go check out all the comments on Instagram.
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11: Here's your B93.7 forecast. Lows dip down to about 66 tonight under clear skies. Southeast winds 8 to 15 miles per hour. 89 tomorrow. Partly cloudy tomorrow night. Slight chance of thunderstorms. Lows around 69. Upper 80s Tuesday with a chance for storms. Much cooler Wednesday with highs in the low 80s. Storms continue. From the South Dakota State Lottery Weatherology Weather Center, I'm meteorologist Laura Lockwood. Currently, it's 73 degrees.
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It has been an excellent 4th of July weekend. Taylor and Travis got married on July 3rd. Congratulations to them. It's got to be a storybook wedding. You know it was. Here's Deja and Austin.

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1: Christina Aguilera and Genie in a Bottle. I was reading an article, Cafe Mom. They talk about, you know, what would you do? What would you change about your husband? And I'm going to reword it. What would you change about your significant other? You know, some of the answers that these people came up with, they would change how cheap the person is, change how often that person naps during the day, and change kind of the slobbish ways that they are. Does your significant other fit any of those descriptions?
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5: Here's your B93.7 forecast. Lows dip down to about 66 tonight under clear skies. Southeast winds 8 to 15 miles per hour. 89 tomorrow. Partly cloudy tomorrow night. Slight chance of thunderstorms. Lows around 69. Upper 80s Tuesday with a chance for storms. Much cooler Wednesday with highs in the low 80s. Storms continue. From the South Dakota State Lottery Weatherology Weather Center, a meteorologist, Laura Lockwood. Currently, it's 73 degrees.
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0: Midnight Sun from Zara Larsson, and I have a feeling that's what Taylor Swift and Travis Kelce saw Saturday morning. I'm Blake Bowers. Their wedding had so many personal touches, and as a matter of fact, Jason and Kylie Kelce's kids were the flower girls, throwing petals out for her as she walked down the aisle. And to help improve the privacy, they wisely had the wedding ceremony one level up from ground level at Madison Square Garden. Both Taylor and Travis were in custom designs by Christian Dior, Travis in white. Taylor had a long gown with a train, and I doubt any of that lasted long once the wedding reception party train began.
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8: 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Lake Placid, New York. A group of college kids faces the greatest hockey team on the planet, Team USS

0: Are. Nobody gave the Americans a chance, except for them. In the medal round, the Soviets jump out to an early lead, trailing 3-2 in the third period. The Americans score two unanswered goals. Team captain Mike Ruzioni scores the winning goal with exactly 10 minutes left, and USA holds off the furious Soviet attack to win 4-3. Broadcaster Al Michaels describes the miraculous victory. In a time of national uncertainty, a game reminded us that the underdog is the heartbeat of the American story. Brookings Radio, the Brookings Disabled American Veterans, and The Depot celebrate America 250. 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
1: Here's your B93.7 forecast. Lows level off around 66 overnight under clear skies. Southeast winds 8 to 15 miles per hour. Monday, high of 89. Slight chance for storms. Monday night, lows around 69, partly cloudy skies. 89 Tuesday, with a chance for storms. 81 Wednesday, storms continue. From the South Dakota State Lottery Weatherology Weather Center, I'm meteorologist Laura Lockwood. Currently 72.
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0: Taylor Swift, Kelsey, The Fate of Ophelia. I'm Blake Powers. 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They've gotta be exhausted.
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0: Teddy Swims with Bad Dreams. I'm Blake Powers, and my next artist loves to sing about Texas. As a matter of fact, she will play the Moody Center in Austin, Texas on August 13th, and her name is Ella Langley. 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
2: September 11, 2001. A Tuesday morning that forever altered the American landscape. A daylight attack that Americans saw and heard in real time.
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4: 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So this looks like it is some sort of a concerted effort to attack.
2: We remember the courage of first responders. We remember strangers becoming neighbors as President Bush addressed the nation.
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2: 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September 1814. A lawyer named Francis Scott Key stood on a ship in Baltimore Harbor watching a brutal British bombardment of Fort McHenry. Through a night of smoke and fire, the question remained, would a young nation survive? At dawn's early light, the answer was clear. A massive, defiant flag still waving in the breeze. Key scribbled his emotions on the back of a letter, creating the Star Spangled Banner. It wasn't just a poem, it was a testament to the American spirit that even in our darkest nights, we endure. We look to the flag and the anthem that tells us we are still here. Brookings Radio and Burroughs Young American Legion Post 114 celebrate America 250. 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
7: Here's your B93.7 forecast. Lulz level off around 66 overnight under clear skies. Southeast winds 8 to 15 miles per hour. Monday, high of 89. Slight chance for storms. Monday night, lows around 69, partly cloudy skies. 89 Tuesday, with a chance for storms. 81 Wednesday, storms continue. From the South Dakota State Lottery Weatherology Weather Center, I'm meteorologist Laura Lockwood. Currently 72.
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Hey, if you haven't seen the season finale episode of Paramount Plus's Dutton Ranch, Blake Powers with a bit of a spoiler alert coming up after Somber, also The Weeknd, and Madonna and Sabrina Carpenter's Bring Your Love.

0: taking it down a notch? Because we're starting to make our competitors look bad. But, nah. Here's another hit.
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0: Somber's Homewrecker, and if you haven't seen the latest and season finale episode of Dutton Ranch, I'm Blake Powers. Here's a few teasers without giving out too much. Rip has to do exactly that to someone. Beth learns that someone close is a longtime criminal and has been hiding the profits. Also, Carter is still in a bad place. And I personally think Marshall's and Yellowstone's Luke Grimes is going to be needed to help them with the mess that they just got in. And that'll happen in season two.
1: B93.7. The U.S. Treasury quietly released its official financial report for 2025. It appears by its own numbers, the U.S. government seems insolvent. It's reported that the Treasury shows about $6 trillion in assets and over $47 trillion in liabilities. Add it all up, and it looks like the U.S. owes more than $130 trillion it doesn't have. 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
11: Here's your B93.7 forecast. Low level offer on 66 overnight under clear skies. Southeast winds 8 to 15 miles per hour. Monday, high of 89. Slight chance for storms. Monday night, lows around 69, partly cloudy skies. 89 Tuesday, with a chance for storms. 81 Wednesday, storms continue. From the South Dakota State Lottery Weatherology Weather Center, I'm meteorologist Laura Lockwood. Currently 70.
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you, Ben and Danielle, all doing something. One's working, one's looking for work, one's cleaning house because of their weird work hours. Been there, I get it. Britney Spears coming up, Ed Sheeran, right now Post Malone and Morgan Wallen. I had some help.

0: Years with Toxic, I'm Blake Powers, and sometimes that's a tough thing to handle when you finally come to that point and realize your relationship is exactly that and trying to figure out the best way to move on. And generally, that's best. 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
3: 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It appears by its own numbers, the U.S. government seems insolvent. It's reported that the Treasury shows about $6 trillion in assets and over $47 trillion in liabilities. 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

0: Justin Bieber, Zay-Z's Blake Powers waving at you, and Taylor Swift. I'm wondering if she'll become Taylor Swift Kelsey or just Taylor Swift because it fits on a marquee much easier. She's next.
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3: 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Maybe it includes an outdoor barbecue, dazzling fireworks displays, or a parade. 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Our history, our future. In 1803, America was just a strip of land on the Atlantic coast. Then, with a single signature, President Thomas Jefferson doubled the size of the nation. The Louisiana Purchase opened the door to the West, a vast, unknown frontier. It promised new opportunities, new futures, and a manifest destiny that would eventually stretch from sea to shining sea. Ultimately leading to the birth of South Dakota. America celebrates 250 years of ambition, 250 years of expanding possibilities. 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Years ago, a bold idea was born. A belief that life, liberty, and the pursuit of happiness were not just dreams, but rights. In 1776, a determined group of founders risked everything to forge a new vision, a new nation. From the midnight ride of Paul Revere to the shivering lines at Valley Forge, America's story began with resilience. Since then, we've marched through history. We've reached the moon, expanded the promise of freedom, and faced our challenges together. On July 4th, 2026, we honor this journey, celebrating 2.5 centuries of grit, innovation, and unity. It's a moment to remember where we've been and a chance to build where we're going. 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Our heritage, our history, our future.
4: Here's your B93.7 forecast. Lulls level off around 66 overnight under clear skies. Southeast winds 8 to 15 miles per hour. Monday, high of 89. Slight chance for storms. Monday night, lows around 69, partly cloudy skies. 89 Tuesday, with a chance for storms. 81 Wednesday, storms continue. From the South Dakota State Lottery Weatherology Weather Center, our meteorologist, Laura Lockwood. Currently 70.
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One of the biggest, most successful movies of all time is returning to theaters. Blake Powers with more after Harry Styles, Benson Boone, and Pink Panthers with Stateside.

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1: 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Always make good choices. 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

0: Harry Styles with American Girls and Mel Gibson's The Passion of the Christ only cost $30 million to make, and it earned over $600 million globally. It became one of the most successful independent movies of all time. And now, to refresh movie watchers' memories, it's been remastered in 4K with Dolby Atmos sound, and it's returning to theaters for a limited run starting September 10th to the 17th. I'm Blake Powers, and as you may have heard, Mel is currently working on The Resurrection of the Christ, Part 1. That'll be in theaters next May 6th, and Part 2 in theaters May 25th of 2028, both on Ascension Day.
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10: September 1814. A lawyer named Francis Scott Key stood on a ship in Baltimore Harbor watching a brutal British bombardment of Fort McHenry. Through a night of smoke and fire, the question remained, would a young nation survive? At dawn's early light, the answer was clear. A massive, defiant flag still waving in the breeze. Key scribbled his emotions on the back of a letter, creating the Star Spangled Banner. It wasn't just a poem, it was a testament to the American spirit that even in our darkest nights, we endure. We look to the flag and the anthem that tells us we are still here. Brookings Radio and Burroughs Young American Legion Post 114 celebrate America 250, our past, our future.
11: Here's your B93.7 forecast. 66 overnight under clear skies, southeast winds 8 to 15 miles per hour. High of 90 Monday. Slight chance of thunderstorms Monday night, lows dip down to about 69. Upper 80s Tuesday with a chance of thunderstorms, turning much cooler Wednesday with highs in the low 80s. Storms continue. From the South Dakota State Lottery Weatherology Weather Center, a meteorologist, Laura Lockwood. Currently 70.
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And I was just thinking about fireworks. 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Had them in a box from when I was a kid. Tried lighting them up the other night. Bam! 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

0: 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Ella Langley, Choosin' Texas, next.
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3: Here's your B93.7 forecast. 66 overnight under clear skies, southeast winds 8 to 15 miles per hour. High of 90 Monday. Slight chance of thunderstorms Monday night, lows dip down to about 69. Upper 80s Tuesday with a chance of thunderstorms, turning much cooler Wednesday with highs in the low 80s. Storms continue. For the South Dakota State Lottery Weatherology Weather Center, a meteorologist, Laura Lockwood. Currently 70.
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Hey, if you haven't seen Minions and Monsters, I'll tell you something really interesting about that. Coming up after Olivia Dean, Justin Bieber, and Bruno Mars with Risk It All, I'm Blake Powers.

0: 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We've been certified as the number one hit music station and the winner of this year's All Your Favorite Songs Award. Here, have another.
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0: Olivia Dean, It's So Easy to Fall in Love. And if you love Minions and Monsters, or maybe you haven't seen it yet, I'm Blake Powers. And since Minions began in 2010, one guy, French animator, director, producer, writer, and voice actor, Pierre Coffin, has voiced almost all of the Minions characters. But if you walk up to him and say, hey, Pierre, do me so-and-so, he can't. Because each section, when he records them, is recorded at a slow speed. And then it's pitched up by like 6 semitones. And the language Minionese is very difficult and multicultural. Japanese, German, Filipino, French, Hindi, Korean, Spanish, Indonesian. Yes, finely crafted multicultural gibberish.
1: B93.7. The U.S. Treasury quietly released its official financial report for 2025. It appears by its own numbers, the U.S. government seems insolvent. It's reported that the Treasury shows about $6 trillion in assets and over $47 trillion in liabilities. Add it all up, and it looks like the U.S. owes more than $130 trillion it doesn't have. If that were a family, they'd earn $52,000 a year, spend $73,000, and already be more than $1 million underwater. 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
8: Here's your B93.7 forecast. Lulls level off around 66 overnight under clear skies. Southeast winds 8 to 15 miles per hour. High of 90 Monday. Slight chance for storms Monday night, 69. Temps a bit above average Tuesday and Wednesday with highs from the mid 80s to the upper 80s. Storms possible both days. For the South Dakota State Lottery Weatherology Weather Center, I'm meteorologist Laura Lockwood. Right now, 69.
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0: By its own numbers, the U.S. government seems insolvent. It's reported that the Treasury shows about $6 trillion in assets and over $47 trillion in liabilities. Add it all up, and it looks like the U.S. owes more than $130 trillion it doesn't have. 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
1: September 11, 2001. A Tuesday morning that forever altered the American landscape. A daylight attack that Americans saw and heard in real time.
2: There yet. Now remember, oh my God.
3: That looks like a second plane. So this looks like it is some sort of a concerted effort to attack.
1: We remember the courage of first responders. We remember strangers becoming neighbors as President Bush addressed the nation.
4: Today, our fellow citizens, our way of life, our very freedom came under attack. These acts shatter steel, but they cannot dent the steel of American resolve.
1: Through tragedy, we found unity, a reminder that when tested, there is one American heartbeat with the rhythm of service, sacrifice, and love for our fellow citizens. 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November 10, 1775. Tun Tavern in Philadelphia, a legendary brotherhood was born. Regular citizens inspired by the Revolution create the Continental Marines and laid the foundation for the United States Marine Corps. From the Corps' first amphibious assault in 1776 to the halls of Montezuma to the shores of Tripoli, the Marine Corps recently celebrated its own 250 years of legacy in 2025. With nicknames like Devil Dogs and Jarheads, the United States Marine Corps is another chapter in the story of defending and protecting the United States of America. From Chesty Puller, Dan Daly, from the Navajo Code Talkers to the six who famously raised the American flag at Mount Suribachi, Marines have epitomized their motto, Semper Fidelis, always faithful. Brookings Radio and Flowers on Main celebrate America 250, our legacy, our future.
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4: Here's your B93.7 forecast. Lulz level off around 66 overnight under clear skies. Southeast winds 8 to 15 miles per hour. High of 90 Monday. Slight chance for storms Monday night, 69. Temps a bit above average Tuesday and Wednesday, with highs from the mid 80s to the upper 80s. Storms possible both days. For the South Dakota State Lottery Weatherology Weather Center, a meteorologist, Laura Lockwood. Right now, 69.
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1: September 1814. A lawyer named Francis Scott Key stood on a ship in Baltimore Harbor watching a brutal British bombardment of Fort McHenry. Through a night of smoke and fire, the question remained, would a young nation survive? At dawn's early light, the answer was clear. A massive, defiant flag still waving in the breeze. Key scribbled his emotions on the back of a letter, creating the Star-Spangled Banner. It wasn't just a poem. It was a testament to the American spirit that even in our darkest nights, we endure. We look to the flag and the anthem that tells us we are still here. Brookings Radio and Burroughs Young American Legion Post 114 celebrate America 250. Our past, our future.
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Even more info is coming out now about Taylor Swift and Travis Kelce's big day, and I'll share after Alex Warren, Hozier, and Vincent Boone. I'm Blake Powers.

Alex Warren's fever dream, and the dream has finally come true for Taylor Swift and Travis Kelce. Wow, they were dressed so beautifully in Christian Dior, Travis in white. She was wearing a long gown with a train,

0: And they kept it really personal. As a matter of fact, Jason and Kylie Kelce's kids were her flower girls, throwing petals out as she walked down the aisle. I'm Blake Powers, and they really wanted to make sure the ceremony was private, so they held it one level up from ground level at Madison Square Garden. And I think today is probably another recovery day.
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6: The U.S. Treasury quietly released its official financial report for 2025. It appears by its own numbers, the U.S. government seems insolvent. It's reported that the Treasury shows about $6 trillion in assets and over $47 trillion in liabilities. 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
7: Here's your B93.7 forecast. 66 overnight under clear skies, southeast winds 8 to 15 miles per hour. Mainly clear Monday, 90. Partly cloudy Monday night, slight chance for storms, lows level off around 69. Chance of thunderstorms Tuesday and Wednesday, upper 80s Tuesday, mid 80s by Wednesday. From the South Dakota State Lottery Weatherology Weather Center, I'm meteorologist Paul Probley. Currently 68.
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0: Miles Smith with Stargazing. I'm Blake Powers, and a bunch of friends told me Saturday night that after 4th of July fireworks in many cities across America, they couldn't see the stars to do any gazing because of the gunpowder. If you've ever been to a major fireworks show, you know what that's like. The air doesn't clear for a while. It's that lingering gunpowder smell. You think you could, you know, film a Western nearby and save a lot of money on the budget. Zara Larson's Midnight Sun next.
1: 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The U.S. Treasury just released its official financial report for 2025. Buried in it is a startling admission. By its own numbers, it appears the U.S. government is insolvent. When governments go this deep in debt, they print money, raise taxes,

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0: 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I'm wondering if they'll figure out a way how to use this next song in the soundtrack for Lestat the Vampire. 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
2: Here's your B93.7 forecast. 66 overnight, under clear skies, southeast winds, 8 to 15 miles per hour. Mainly clear, Monday, 90. Partly cloudy, Monday night, slight chance for storms, lows level off around 69. Chance of thunderstorms, Tuesday and Wednesday, upper 80s, Tuesday, mid 80s, by Wednesday. From the South Dakota State Lottery Weatherology Weather Center, I'm meteorologist Paul Trombley. Currently, it's 66 degrees.
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0: 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We're trying to come up with a new snappy slogan. 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

0: Choosing Texas, Ella Langley is on there. Bernie with you on a Monday. Thank you for stopping by. Today is the start of Nude Recreation Week. Comedian Tim Young talks about going to a nude beach.
1: Also, I went to a nude beach for the first time this summer. Wow, it's not what you think it is. And let me explain, it's not weird to see naked people. We see nudity all the time, you know, cable and R-rated movies. But those people in the movies have been pre-approved to be naked. They went to a casting director or somebody, you know. Everybody gets onto the nude beach. It's not the Playboy Channel down there. It's more like the Discovery Channel. I'm not sure who made the human body, especially after I saw the nudists involved in sporting activities. There's nothing more confusing than watching a naked man running. Some things are not so good at high speed. That's why I couldn't believe it when I found out the first Olympics in ancient Greece were performed completely in the nude for hundreds of years. Why don't they bring this back to the Olympics? Boost the ratings. Who wouldn't tune in to see the nude luge? Put a new twist on the men's hurdles too, wouldn't it?
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7: Here's your B93.7 forecast. Mainly sunny skies today, with daytime highs approaching 91. Winds out of the south, 10 to 15 miles per hour. Slight chance for storms tonight. Lows level off around 69. Mainly cloudy skies expected. Cloudy skies with a few peaks of sun tomorrow. Chance of thunderstorms. Daytime highs approaching 89. From the South Dakota State Lottery Weatherology Weather Center, I'm meteorologist Paul Probley. Currently, it's 68 degrees.
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0: Halsey right there. And if you rearrange the letters to Halsey's name, you get her actual name, and that would be Ashley. Bad at Love is on there. Hey there, it's Bernie with you. It is a Monday. Music from Olivia Dean and Benson Boone in just a few minutes. Hang out.
1: 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The U.S. Treasury quietly released its official financial report for 2025.

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4: April 12, 1955. The polio vaccine is officially declared safe and effective. A monumental medical breakthrough successfully eradicated this crippling disease. Dr. Jonas Salk, a virologist and researcher at the University of Pittsburgh, championed the effort in the early 1950s when polio epidemics devastated thousands and caused panic across the globe.
5: Will this new procedure bring the vaccine closer to full effectiveness?
6: Yes, it will. 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
4: Dr. Salk becomes a celebrated national hero after creating the vaccine and making it available without patent.
7: Who owns the patent on this vaccine?
8: Well, the people, I would say. 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Could you patent the sun?
4: 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Dr. Martin Luther King dares us to rise up and live out the true meaning of our creed.
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0: mystical, magical Benson Boone and Bernie with you coming here in just a few minutes. Newlywed Taylor Swift. I knew it. I knew you was on the way.
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3: Here's your B93.7 forecast. Mainly sunny skies today, with daytime highs approaching 91. Winds out of the south, 10 to 15 miles per hour. Slight chance for storms tonight. Lows level off around 69. Mainly cloudy skies expected. Cloudy skies with a few peaks of sun tomorrow. Chance of thunderstorms. Daytime highs approaching 89. From the South Dakota State Lottery Weatherology Weather Center, I'm meteorologist Paul Trombley. Right now, 66.
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on the way here in just a few minutes. Go around entertainment, see what's going on. Download in just a few minutes after the latest from Katy Perry. This is called Watch It Burn.

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1: Good morning. Welcome to Monday. Here's what's happening. Taylor Swift and Travis Kelce are married. Of course, we know that. Did so Friday at Madison Square Garden. Did you know this? Ahead of the ceremony, they donated some $26 million to various charities. 9 of them based in New York where they got married. Beneficiaries include food pantries, educational and music programs, children's hospitals, animal cruelty organizations, and Dolly Parton's Imagination Library, among others. Why the $26 million? Why is that specific number important? Well, Taylor's favorite number is 13, so maybe it's a symbolic donation of $13 million for each charity. Maybe? I don't know. Beyonce celebrated the 4th of July by releasing her first new song since Cowboy Carter. It's called Morning Dew, parenthetically, donk, close parentheses. It's part of her 20th anniversary reissue of her second album, B-Day. The new song kicked off a countdown to September the 4th, where she'll reissue the entire album. It's also her birthday. The song was recorded in 2013, Morning Dew, donk. Progressive Commercial Insurance, protecting your business vehicles 24/7. 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
13: Here's your B93.7 forecast. Mainly sunny skies today, with daytime highs approaching 91. Winds out of the south, 10 to 15 miles per hour. Mainly cloudy skies expected tonight. Slight chance of thunderstorms, lows around 69. Chance of thunderstorms tomorrow. Daytime highs approaching 89, a mix of clouds and sun. From the South Dakota State Lottery Weatherology Weather Center, I'm meteorologist Paul Trombley. Currently, it's 68 degrees.
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somber in just a few minutes. Sabrina Carpenter on the way as well. On a Monday with Justin Bieber, here's Ghosts.

0: Espresso is on right there. It's Sabrina Carpenter and Bernie with you. Thank you for stopping by. A lot of people off of a 3-day weekend as the 4th of July was over the weekend. They asked in a national survey, and 46% of Americans didn't know that it was America's 250th anniversary that they were commemorating. Only 53% correctly responded that it celebrated the adoption of the Declaration of Independence, correct? I'm sure that you got that right, and you're not amongst the 46% who didn't know and thought we were celebrating McRib or something like that.
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1: Did you hear the news? 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
5: Here's your B93.7 forecast. Mainly sunny skies today, with daytime highs approaching 91. Winds out of the south, 10 to 15 miles per hour. Mainly cloudy skies expected tonight. Slight chance of thunderstorms, lows around 69. Chance of thunderstorms tomorrow. Daytime highs approaching 89, a mix of clouds and sun. From the South Dakota State Lottery Weatherology Weather Center, I'm meteorologist Paul Trombley. Currently, it's 68 degrees.
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1: Good day with Brookings Radio News. I'm Jay Rowe. Names are released in a fatality from a two-vehicle crash last week near Hermosa. South Dakota Highway Patrol says 18-year-old Carlos Ray Cross of Rapid City was driving westbound on Highway 40 when he entered the eastbound lane and collided with an oncoming SUV. The 34-year-old woman driving the SUV was airlifted to a Rapid City hospital with serious but non-life-threatening injuries. Three SUV passengers sustained minor injuries. A portion of Highway 40 near Hermosa was closed for about an hour last Wednesday following the crash. South Dakota Highway Patrol is continuing to investigate. Names released in a single-vehicle fatality from last month. Highway Patrol says on June 13th, 22-year-old Jimmy Lee Lloyd of Huron was driving north of Yale, South Dakota, when he entered a ditch and rolled. He was taken to a Huron hospital, then transferred to Sioux Falls, where he passed away from his injuries this last Wednesday. The Highway Patrol is continuing to investigate. The State Emergency Medical Services Funding Task Force met for the first time last month. The legislature created that to continue the work of a similar committee from last year. District 7 State Senator Tim Reed of Brookings chairs the task force. He said ambulances are not considered an essential state service right now, and he'd like to see that change.
2: We have ambulance deserts out where, you know, really everybody kind of goes by 15 minutes, you know, that you need to get some help there for somebody within 15 minutes. And so there are places where that doesn't happen, you know, in remote areas in South Dakota. So it's kind of twofold. It's making sure that it's there for everybody, but we also have to focus on the frontier areas of the state to make sure that they have this service.
1: He said to create sustainable long-term funding, the state might look at regionalizing services.
2: The Department of Health has started to approach the concept of, do we need to regionalize? And regionalization is always not fun because you got to bring independent entities together. But what needs to happen is it needs to be efficiencies that worked out in the system. And then also, you know, if you're going to fund it, you have to make sure that you're transparent on everything that's going on if it's funded by government agencies.
1: Reed says that covers a lot of ground.
2: Government agencies could be the state, it can be the county, it can be the cities. And so all of this is kind of a big part of a puzzle. And the whole goal of it is to make sure that people everywhere in the state, you call 911, an ambulance will arrive for you. And then also that those services are sustainable.
1: The task force will hold their second meeting later this month. With Brookings Radio News, I'm Jay Rowe. Let's make this a great day.
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11: Oh,

Good morning. Thanks so much for tuning into the Morning Blend. My name is Valerie. You're listening to B93.7. That was Sabrina Carpenter with Taste. And I hope you enjoyed. Oh, what a fabulous weekend. I had a great time. I definitely saw the fireworks in Brookings. I hope you got to taste some delicious hot dogs or something off of the grill anyway. And you had a safe and happy 4th of July. And, you know, speaking of 4th of July, you know, the party rolls on, right? Because I have got a rise and shine story for you coming up after this first song here. But it's about the Declaration of Independence. So make sure you stick around to hear more about that. And speaking about the next song, I picked this one for no particular reason, but it's George Michael and Freedom here on B93. Enjoy.

0: All right, starting your morning with a little George Michael and Freedom to keep those freedom vibes going. I hope you had a fabulous 4th of July weekend. I know I did. And that was your feel-good tune of the morning. Thanks so much for listening to The Morning Blend on B93. Hey, a rare printing of the U.S. Declaration of Independence has been discovered at the National Archives in the United Kingdom, making it one of only 11 known surviving copies and the only one known to exist outside of the United States. So, that is wild. Why is our Declaration of Independence in the United Kingdom? So the document was found by a volunteer there who was cataloging old naval records and traced its journey back to an American privateer ship that was captured by the British Royal Navy during the Revolutionary War. So the capture of enemy ships was normal practice of warfare at this time. And to ensure that it was legal, however, the captors had to bring all the papers taken from any captured ship to a court. And they swore up and down that they had released all of the papers that they had gotten from taking our ship. And apparently that was not the case because this declaration of our independence was found buried in the captain's papers 250 years later. So that's crazy, you know? It's weird. It's like people don't always tell the truth. Anyway, that was a fun story to read this morning as we're celebrating America 250. And yeah, hope you had a great one. And your rise and shine story is brought to you by Flowers on Main.
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0: 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Today, sunny with a high of 91, south wind 10 to 15 miles an hour. Tonight, 30% chance of thunderstorms before 1 a.m. It's currently 68 degrees.

0: Thanks for tuning in to The Morning Blend. My name is Valerie. You're listening to Brookings Radio. Hey, thanks for being here. I want to let you know about something that is happening on Wednesday. So in continuing the celebration of the 250 years of the United States of America, and in honor of the original public proclamation of the Declaration of Independence, a reading of this document will occur at 5 p.m. on Wednesday, July 8th. Where? At the west steps of the Brookings County Courthouse. So the Declaration of Independence was first publicly read on July 8th, 1776, to the people of Philadelphia. So to honor this event, organizations across the country will actually join in a simultaneous reading of this famous document. So if you come, you'll be participating in something that is happening all over the nation, which I think is really special. The Brookings American Legion Post 74 will be hosting this reading. So please arrive prior to 5 p.m. on July 8th as they begin right on the hour. If you cannot make it to the west steps of the Brookings County Courthouse on Wednesday, that's okay. In conjunction with the reading, Brookings Radio will also present a reading of the Declaration immediately following the 5 p.m. Live one here on all the Brookings radio stations. So right here on B93.7, also on K Country 102 and the Hawk 107.1. So, and our AM stations as well. So, if you want to hear it, we're making it easy for you to hear it. And honestly, we probably all should. We should probably all give it a listen. All right, we're going to take a little break here, but then we are going to get back to the music. I've got Carly Rae Jepsen on the way and Charlie Puth.
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0: Good morning. Thanks for tuning in to the Morning Blend with Valerie on B93.7. I'm about to throw it over to Barry Hine with sports, but before I do, I was doing a little digging here for my birthday segment, and I found this gem. 93 years ago on this date, on July 6th in 1933, the very first All-Star game in baseball was played. Babe Ruth hit the game-winning home run for the American League, who won 4-2. So there you go. See, I can talk about sports. And it's probably better if I let Barry take over. 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
1: With your Brookings Radio Sports, I'm Barry Hine. The United States is aiming for back-to-back World Cup knockout wins for the first time. They expect a full lineup tonight against Belgium. The U.S. last faced Belgium at the World Cup in 2014, losing 2-1 in extra time. A quarterfinal spot against Spain or Portugal is at stake. Belgium advanced by overcoming Senegal, 3-2 in extra time. The U.S. ended a 10-game losing streak to European teams by beating Bosnia-Herzegovina 2-0 in the round of 16. A sellout crowd is expected at Lumen Field tonight. The match set for a 7 o'clock start. The Twins took 2 out of 3 against the Yankees over the weekend, winning 11-4 Saturday and 6-1 yesterday. Next up for the Twins, they'll play tomorrow night at home against the Guardians. It's set for a 6:40 first pitch. And Joey Chestnut ate 66 hot dogs to again claim the mustard belt at Nathan's Famous contest. He's an 18-time winner overall. It's his 10th consecutive win in the contest, which marked America's 250th birthday. Saturday's competition came after an eventful year for the annual Hot Dog Showdown and one of its stars. Contest sponsor Nathan's Famous was sold in January to packaged meat giant Smithfield Foods. A few months later, reigning men's champ and record holder Joey Chestnut was accused of slapping a man in an Indiana bar and pleaded guilty in April to a misdemeanor battery charge. But the contest rolled on in New York's Coney Island. Chestnut and Mickey Sudo both defended their last year's wins in the men's and women's divisions, respectively. Barry Hine with your Brookings Radio Sports.
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3: February 22nd, 1980. Lake Placid, New York. A group of college kids faces the greatest hockey team on the planet, Team USSR. Nobody gave the Americans a chance, except for them. In the medal round, the Soviets jump out to an early lead. Trailing 3-2 in the third period, the Americans score 2 unanswered goals. Team captain Mike Ruzioni scores the winning goal with exactly 10 minutes left, and USA holds off the furious Soviet attack to win 4-3. Broadcaster Al Michaels describes the miraculous victory.
4: 5 seconds left in the game. Do you believe in miracles? Yes!
3: In a time of national uncertainty, a game reminded us that the underdog is the heartbeat of the American story. Brookings Radio, the Brookings Disabled American Veterans, and The Depot.

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3: 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It's been-

man, that song takes me right back to 1998. Hey, thanks so much for tuning into the Morning Blend on B93.7. So I was one of those kids that I got roped in to one of those Columbia House CD mail-in things. If you know, you know. Back in the day, they would send you like a magazine and you could pick like 12 CDs for the price of just one CD. But you had to sign up for the subscription to get them. And I think it was really hard to get out of those things. I don't remember having a whole lot of trouble getting out of it. I feel like I made a clean break when I did. But anyway, so like back in the day when I was in this, I don't know, subscription or whatever, I got the most random CD. So I got that Bare Naked Ladies album. I got Billy Gilman. Do you remember him? The like 10-year-old kid who was like a really good singer. I wonder where he's at now. I'm going to have to look into that. But I also got like Lil' Kim and the 1998 Grammy Award winners like mashup CD. Oh man, that takes me back. Anyway, I hope you're having a fabulous Monday morning. For your drive to work today, brought to you by University Marketplace, I want to let you know about some cool stuff happening because in the summer in Brookings, the party literally is just nonstop. So starting on Wednesday this week, Prairie Repertory Theater season 2026 is kicking back up again. Disney's Frozen is playing. So it'll start July 8th through the 10th, and then again the following week, the 15th through the 17th, all at 7 p.m. And then they do have matinee shows on July 11th and July 18th at 2 p.m. Make sure you get your tickets for that. It is going to be

Amazing. I'm going. I can't wait to go. I might try to go maybe next week. I think I can go next week is when I can go. Also, the fourth annual Bruce Summer Concert Series / Farmers Market is in full swing here on July 8th. You can head over to Bruce and see the Oak Lake String Band. Now, I have friends in this band, and they are fabulous. So make sure you go see that. Music starts at 6 p.m. Oh, sorry. Music starts at 7, I believe. Yeah, sorry. So the Farmers Market starts at 6. Music starts at 7 there at the Bee Fest in Bruce. 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Taking a look at your weather today, it's going to be sunny with a high near 91 with a south wind 10 to 15 miles an hour. Tonight, low of 69 and a chance of showers and thunderstorms. Tomorrow, mostly sunny, high of 89, chance of thunderstorms. It is currently 68 degrees.

0: Good morning. Thanks so much for tuning in to the Morning Blend with Valerie on B93.7. That was John Kay with Never Been in Love. Hey, it is time for B is for Birthdays. But before we jump into birthdays, we always talk about other reasons this date in particular is special. Today is July 6th, and it is National Fried Chicken Day. Kind of feel like every day is Fried Chicken Day if you want it to be, but today it's official. Also, on this date, 32 years ago, so way back in 1994, Forrest Gump was released. So, if that doesn't make you feel old, I don't know what will. That's such a good movie. If you haven't seen Forrest Gump, you should watch it. It's fabulous. Let's jump into some celebrity birthdays. So if you were born today, you share your birthday with Kevin Hart. He is 47 today. Also, Tia and Tamara Mowry are 48. Remember them from Sister, Sister. Also, 50 Cent is 51 today. I almost played Inda Club this morning, but it seemed a little too explicit for a Monday morning. I got to be honest, but you can play it. You could play it on your own. That's a good idea to celebrate 50 Cent. Also, the actor Jeffrey Rush is 75 today. Sylvester Stallone is 80. And so is George W. Bush. He is 80 today as well. And the Dalai Lama was born today and is 91 years old. Hey, if you want to hear your birthday or special event read over the air, head over to brookingsradio.com, click on Contact Us, and fill out the form. 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
1: Good day with Brookings Radio News. I'm Jay Rowe. A 9-year-old girl is killed in a single vehicle crash near Pier this weekend. The South Dakota Highway Patrol says a 37-year-old Iowa man was driving a Polaris Ranger utility vehicle. The vehicle rolled, throwing off two underage passengers. One sustained minor injuries, and the other, a 9-year-old girl from Iowa, sustained fatal injuries. The driver was not hurt. The South Dakota Highway Patrol is continuing to investigate. The South Dakota Emergency Medical Services Funding Task Force met for the first time last month. The state legislature created that committee to continue the work of a similar task force from last year. Money from the Federal Rural Health Transformation Program might be used to help make ambulances an essential state service. Currently, ambulances, unlike police and fire services, are not considered essential under state law. District 7 State Senator Tim Reed of Brookings chairs the task force and said the Rural Health Transformation Program could help to change that.
2: It is one-time funding, but it plays into anything that we may want to do to, help set up these networks and such. The funds could be used for that. It's just that they can't be used for, we're just going to help supplement these ambulance services. That's when the federal government allocated that money, it had to be towards improvement, and it had to be one time, and it's all one time funds.
1: He said those federal funds are just one piece of the puzzle,
2: and so it will be part of what we're doing. We were updated by the Department of Health on how they see using some of these funds, and so that'll be also just kind of a continued process through this, is monitoring how those funds are used and how they can help us get to the point to make sure that everybody has that, has that reliable service.
1: Reed said the committee's ultimate goal is to find a sustainable long-term method of funding ambulance services throughout the state of South Dakota.
2: It has to do with making sure that there's a funding stream that those essential services can be there. What's interesting about, your emergency medical services is they're like your fire and police, right? They're the responders. But on the other side, they're part of the healthcare system, right? Because you are being delivered healthcare at that point. And so it's an interesting balance looking at how it's exactly paid for.
1: The South Dakota Emergency Medical Services Funding Task Force met for the first time last month. They will meet up to five times during the legislature's interim session, continuing to explore various funding models. Their second meeting is scheduled for later this month. With Brookings Radio News, I'm Jay Rowe. Let's make this a great day.
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Good morning. Thanks for tuning in to the Morning Blend with Valerie on B93.7. That was a couple of newer songs, one from Olivia Rodrigo called The Cure, and before that, Earrings by Malcolm Todd. Hey, the party never stops in the summertime, and true to form, so the Brookings Summer Arts Festival is coming up this weekend. If you don't know about the Brookings Summer Arts Festival, it's kind of a big deal. It's got 170 artists, over 175 artists from across the nation representing 15 disciplines of art. And they're at Pioneer Park. They've also got original, skilled, and handcrafted works of arts. 36 gourmet and ethnic food booths, and artisan food and naturals area has over 30 artisans who produce gourmet packaged cottage foods and natural skin products. Historic and antique booths celebrate South Dakota's heritage. A lively children's area in the center of the park provides fun and educational activities. In addition to the great works of art, the festival has also become known for entertainers performing in the historic park band shell and on side stages throughout the park. So don't miss it. That is happening this weekend. Actually, I'm going to pull up the forecast here just a little bit. Of course, you know, that can't be counted on. It's too many days away. But it says Friday, says high of 82 and mostly sunny. So if that holds out over the weekend, could be a lovely weekend to go to the Brookings Arts Festival. Also want to let you know, if you weren't listening earlier in the show, I told you about this. In continuing the celebration of America 250 and in honor of the original public proclamation of the Declaration of Independence, a reading of this document is occurring at 5 p.m. this Wednesday on the west steps of the Brookings County Courthouse. The Declaration of Independence was first publicly read on July 8th, 1776 to the people of Philadelphia. So to honor this event, organizations across the whole country will join in a simultaneous reading of this famous document. Brookings American Legion Post 74 is hosting this, and they're asking that people please arrive before 5 o'clock on July 8th as they are beginning right on the hour. And if you can't make it physically be there, don't worry. Brookings Radio is also presenting a reading of the Declaration of Independence immediately following the 5 p.m. one. We're going to play it on all five of our Brookings radio stations here, so you don't have to miss out. I think it's time to get back into the music. We've got another new song. This is from the Backstreet Boys. It's called Bottle Up here on B93.7.

0: Good morning. Thanks for tuning in to The Morning Blend with Valerie on B93.7. That was Ben Rector with Brand New. Before that, a brand new song from the Backstreet Boys called Bottle Up. Hey, I want to let you know that there are some big changes happening here at Brookings Radio. 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Let's take a look at what's what we're giving away this week. 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Ooh, that's fun. 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Also, Brookings Radio is kicking off their YouTube channel for sports. 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So the Brookings Bandits Post 74 Baseball is playing on, let's see, July 7th, tomorrow. Mitchell Post 18 is a doubleheader starting at 5 p.m. So if you want to watch that game but you can't physically be there, make sure that you subscribe to our YouTube channel, and you can keep up to date on all that good stuff. All right, so I think it is time for me to stop plugging the radio station and start doing the plug of the day, brought to you by Complete Plumbing. And this one is Angels Among Us. 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The Brookings Register is seeking nominations of individuals who are extraordinary because of their efforts to make a difference in their community. 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So this August, the Brookings Register will recognize 12 individuals who make our area better, a better place to live, work, and play, and they are a special edition. So nominate your angel by July 17th. So you go to angels@cmpapers.com, and keep in mind the nominee should live within Brookings County. Nominee must be willing to participate in an interview with a reporter and have his or her photo taken. 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
1: November 10, 1775. Tun Tavern in Philadelphia, a legendary brotherhood was born. Regular citizens inspired by the Revolution create the Continental Marines and laid the foundation for the United States Marine Corps. From the Corps' first amphibious assault in 1776 to the halls of Montezuma to the shores of Tripoli, the Marine Corps recently celebrated its own 250 years of legacy in 2025. With nicknames like Devil Dogs and Jarheads, the United States Marine Corps is another chapter in the story of defending and protecting the United States of America. From Chesty Puller, Dan Daly, from the Navajo Code Talkers to the six who famously raised the American flag at Mount Suribachi, Marines have epitomized their motto, Semper Fidelis, always faithful. Brookings Radio and Flowers on Main celebrate America 250, our legacy, our future.
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5: All right, all right. 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
0: 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Today, expect a high of 91 and sunny. It's going to be hot. Tonight, a low of 69 and a chance of showers and thunderstorms, mainly before 1 a.m. And tomorrow, mostly sunny, high of 89 with chance of thunderstorms. It is currently 71 degrees.

0: That was Ray with Where Is My Husband? Thanks for joining me here on The Morning Blend on B93.7. 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
1: With your Brookings Radio Sports, I'm Barry Hine. The United States is aiming for back-to-back World Cup knockout wins for the first time. They expect a full lineup tonight against Belgium. The U.S. last faced Belgium at the World Cup in 2014, losing 2-1 in extra time. A quarterfinal spot against Spain or Portugal is at stake. Belgium advanced by overcoming Senegal, 3-2 in extra time. The U.S. ended a 10-game losing streak to European teams by beating Bosnia-Herzegovina 2-0 in the round of 16. A sellout crowd is expected at Lumen Field tonight. The match set for a 7 o'clock start. The Twins took 2 out of 3 against the Yankees over the weekend, winning 11-4 Saturday and 6-1 yesterday. Next up for the Twins, they'll play tomorrow night at home against the Guardians. It's set for a 6:40 first pitch. And Joey Chestnut ate 66 hot dogs to again claim the mustard belt at Nathan's Famous contest. He's an 18-time winner overall. It's his 10th consecutive win in the contest, which marked America's 250th birthday. Saturday's competition came after an eventful year for the annual Hot Dog Showdown and one of its stars. Contest sponsor Nathan's Famous was sold in January to packaged meat giant Smithfield Foods. A few months later, reigning men's champ and record holder Joey Chestnut was accused of slapping a man in an Indiana bar and pleaded guilty in April to a misdemeanor battery charge. But the contest rolled on in New York's Coney Island. Chestnut and Mickey Sudo both defended their last year's wins in the men's and women's divisions, respectively. Barry Hine with your Brookings Radio Sports.
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5: September 11, 2001. A Tuesday morning that forever altered the American landscape. A daylight attack that Americans saw and heard in real time.
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1: Good morning. Thanks so much for tuning in to the Morning Blend with Valerie on B93.7. It is Monday morning, and I just found out something kind of interesting. Monday is the only day of the week that has a one-word anagram, and the word is dynamo. In case you don't know what an anagram is, that's when you scramble up all the letters of a word and make a new word. Other days of the week, you could do it with more than one word, but Monday is the only one that you can make an anagram with using all the letters in one word. So I hope you have a dynamo Monday today. And I know it's hard because we just had a super fun holiday weekend. So today's double dose of music brought to you by Paul Cruz at State Farm was inspired by bad days. Not that Monday's a bad day, but some people think it is. So the first song is by Daniel Powder. It is Bad Day. And the second song is Macklemore with No Bad Days.

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6: 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Today, expect a high of 91, and it's gonna be sunny today. Tonight, a low of 69 and a chance of showers and thunderstorms, mainly before 1 a.m. Tomorrow, a high of 89, mostly sunny and a chance of thunderstorms. It is currently 71 degrees. Please.

Hozier to Sweet. I'm Kelsey Page. How's it going? Did you see that Britney Spears' sons actually made their debut as models for Paris Fashion Week recently? So how did Britney feel about all of that? We'll talk more about it coming up. Right now, it's Zara Larsson, Midnight Sun.

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0: Somber homewrecker Britney Spears and Kevin Federline did create some very handsome young men with their sons Sean Preston and Jaden James, and the two recently made their debut as models at Paris Fashion Week. So how did mom feel about the whole thing? Well, Jaden says that Britney sent them flowers and called and texted them multiple times for support. He said it was good to have that and to carry that with us before we went out there. Britney advised her sons to remember, yeah, you guys are my sons, you've got this, before they took the runway. And while the two enjoyed being models at Paris Fashion Week, their primary focus remains on pursuing music rather than modeling.
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10: Here's your B93.7 forecast. Daytime highs approaching 91 today. Under mainly sunny skies, winds out of the south, 10 to 15 miles per hour. Mainly cloudy skies expected tonight. Slight chance of thunderstorms, lows around 69. Sunshine mixed with clouds at times tomorrow. Chance of thunderstorms, highs level off around 89. From the South Dakota State Lottery Weatherology Weather Center, I'm meteorologist Paul Frombley. Right now, 73.
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happy Monday. Did you know that workplace rudeness is contagious? Experiencing rude behavior makes people more likely to expect it, and then that expectation causes people to behave more rudely to others in return. Here's Teddy Swims, The Door.

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0: Justin Timberlake with Mears. A lot of big names and family members were in New York City on Friday for Taylor Swift and Travis Kelce's wedding, and several of them decided to stick around and make a weekend of it on July 4th, attending the 50th anniversary of Macy's fireworks festivities in New York City. Donna Kelce was spotted with several other family members, along with wedding guests Tom Hanks and Rita Wilson, Heidi Gardner, and Benson Boone.
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0: Alex Warren with Ordinary. His new album, Wild Child, due out August 28th, and he's currently on the road with his Finding Family on the Road tour. He'll be in Toronto tomorrow night with special guest Noah Cyrus.
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9: Here's your B93.7 forecast. Daytime highs approaching 91 today. Under mainly sunny skies, winds out of the south, 10 to 15 miles per hour. Mainly cloudy skies expected tonight. Slight chance of thunderstorms. Lows around 69. Sunshine mixed with clouds at times. Tomorrow, chance of thunderstorms. Highs level off around 89. From the South Dakota State Lottery Weatherology Weather Center, I'm meteorologist Paul Frombley. Currently 77.
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1: Harry Styles, Watermelon Sugar. Harry surprised the crowd at Wembley Stadium on Friday, July 3rd, performing to Ghost for the first time on this tour. Many think it was a nod to his ex-girlfriend Taylor Swift getting married to Travis Kelce in New York City that same day. His fiancée Zoe Kravitz was at the wedding. We'll talk more about that wedding coming up. Right now, it's Benson Boone, Time of My Life.

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0: Taylor Swift, I Knew It, I Knew You. Congrats to Taylor and Travis Kelce, who are officially married, tying the knot Friday at Madison Square Garden. Taylor's brother, Austin, served as her man of honor, and Travis's brother, Jason, was his best man, and that was the entire wedding party. Now, here's the craziest thing to me. Adam Sandler is the one who married them. He was the one who officiated the ceremony. 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
8: Here's your B93.7 forecast. Daytime highs approaching 91 today under mainly sunny skies. Winds out of the south 10 to 15 miles per hour. Mainly cloudy skies expected tonight. Slight chance of thunderstorms. Lows around 69. Sunshine mixed with clouds at times. Tomorrow, chance of thunderstorms. Highs level off around 89. From the South Dakota State Lottery Weatherology Weather Center, I'm meteorologist Paul Trombley. Right now, it's 79 degrees.
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0: Justin Bieber with Daisies. Did you know today, July 6th, is National Air Traffic Control Day? So shout out to the unsung heroes of aviation safety. 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
10: Here's your B93.7 forecast. Daytime highs approaching 91 today. Under mainly sunny skies, winds out of the south, 10 to 15 miles per hour. Mainly cloudy skies expected tonight. Slight chance of thunderstorms. Lows around 69. Sunshine mixed with clouds at times. Tomorrow, chance of thunderstorms. Highs level off around 89. From the South Dakota State Lottery Weatherology Weather Center, I'm meteorologist Paul Trombley. Right now, it's 79 degrees.
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Chapel Roan's Pink Pony Club, Harry Styles just broke a Guinness World Record with his Together Together tour at Wembley Stadium in London. I'll tell you all about it coming up. It's Harry Styles with American Girls.

0: And now a friendly reminder from us to you. Always make good choices. And it sounds like you're off to a good start. 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

0: Olivia Dean, so easy. Harry Styles just did 12 shows at Wembley Stadium in London on the Together Together tour, the final show this past Saturday night, and he earned a Guinness World Record for the longest run by a musician at the venue during a single tour. His sister, Gemma Styles, surprised him coming out on stage, taking the microphone and addressing the sold-out crowd. Thanking Harry for his incredible impact, she reflected on how she views him as a brother, uncle, and best friend in day-to-day life, and shared her awe at the indescribable community that has grown around him. I don't think there was a dry eye in the entire place. Up next for Harry on the Together Together tour, Sao Paulo, Brazil, the first show happening July 17th.
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13: Here's your B93.7 forecast. Daytime highs approaching 91 today. Under mainly sunny skies, winds out of the south, 10 to 15 miles per hour. Mainly cloudy skies expected tonight. Slight chance of thunderstorms. Lows around 69. Sunshine mixed with clouds at times. Tomorrow, chance of thunderstorms. Highs level off around 89. From the South Dakota State Lottery Weatherology Weather Center, I'm meteorologist Paul Frombley. Currently, it's 81 degrees.
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Taylor Swift, Opalite, with all the wedding talk, I didn't even think about who caught Taylor's bouquet. Turns out it's Ashley Smith, the older sister of Chiefs offensive lineman Trey Smith, one of Travis Kelce's longtime teammates and friends. She shared a photo with the bouquet and said, "And somehow I ended up catching Tay-Tay's bouquet. So here's to believing it's bringing a lifetime of love, luck, and laughter my way. Congratulations, Taylor and Travis. Cheers."

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5: Here's your B93.7 forecast. Daytime highs approaching 91 today. Under mainly sunny skies, winds out of the south, 10 to 15 miles per hour. Mainly cloudy skies expected tonight. Slight chance of thunderstorms. Lows around 69. Sunshine mixed with clouds at times. Tomorrow, chance of thunderstorms. Highs level off around 89. From the South Dakota State Lottery Weatherology Weather Center, I'm meteorologist Paul Frombley. Currently, it's 81 degrees.
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3: Good day. With Brookings Radio News, I'm Jay Rowe. Firefighters respond to two fireworks-related blazes this weekend in Brookings County. The first was July 4th, shortly after 10 p.m. on 478th Avenue near Highway 30. The White Fire Department and Brookings County Sheriff's Office responded to a small grass fire. The Sheriff's Office says they believe it was caused by a malfunctioning firework. No damage estimate available. No charges are pending at this time. The second fire was reported Sunday, July 5th, shortly before 10:30 p.m. on the 400 block of Jefferson Avenue in Bruce, South Dakota. Bruce Fire Department and Brookings County Sheriff's Office both responded to a fence on fire. Sheriff's Office says a firework accident is believed to be responsible. Damage to the fence is estimated at $500. The Sheriff's Office says no charges are pending at this time in that case. The State Emergency Medical Services Funding Task Force met for the first time last month. The legislature created that to continue the work of a similar committee from last year. District 7 State Senator Tim Reed of Brookings chairs the task force. He said ambulances are not considered an essential state service right now, and he'd like to see that change.
4: We have ambulance deserts out where, you know, really everybody kind of goes by 15 minutes, you know, that you need to get some help there for somebody within 15 minutes. And so there are places where that doesn't happen, you know, in remote areas in South Dakota. So it's kind of twofold. It's making sure that it's there for everybody, but we also have to focus on the frontier areas of the state to make sure that they have this service.
3: He said to create sustainable long-term funding, the state might look at regionalizing services.
4: The Department of Health has started to approach the concept of, do we need to regionalize? And regionalization is always not fun because you got to bring independent entities together. But what needs to happen is it needs to be efficiencies that worked out in the system. And then also, you know, if you're going to fund it, you have to make sure that you're transparent on everything that's going on if it's funded by government agencies.
3: Reed says that covers a lot of ground.
4: Government agencies could be the state, it can be the county, it can be the cities. And so all of this is kind of a big part of a puzzle. And the whole goal of it is to make sure that people everywhere in the state, you call 911, an ambulance will arrive for you. And then also that those services are sustainable.
3: The task force will hold their second meeting later this month. With Brookings Radio News, I'm Jay Rowe. Let's make this a great day.
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Justin Bieber with Sorry. Justin spent his 4th of July weekend on the lake in Idaho. I'll tell you more coming up. Right now, Ariana Grande, Hate That I Made You Love Me.

0: 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We've been certified as the number one hit music station. And the winner of this year's All Your Favorite Songs Award. Here, have another.
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0: Bruno Mars, Risk It All. I don't know why, but I feel like the last place I'd expect to see Justin Bieber is on a lake in Idaho. But that's exactly where he was yesterday. He was spotted around 11 a.m. getting off a boat that had other folks on it, but he jumped onto what looked like an electric paddleboard, wearing pink swim trunks, no shirt, and decided to cruise around Lake Coeur d'Alene by himself on that paddleboard for about an hour. Now, he was seen earlier during the 4th of July weekend hanging out with Hailey Bieber, Kendall Jenner, and Jacob Elordi. 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
8: 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A Tuesday morning that forever altered the American landscape. A daylight attack that Americans saw and heard in real time.
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14: Here's your B93.7 forecast. Daytime highs approaching 91 this afternoon under mainly sunny skies, winds out of the south 10 to 20 miles per hour. Mainly cloudy skies expected tonight. Slight chance of thunderstorms. Lows level off around 69. Chance of thunderstorms tomorrow. Highs around 89. Sunshine mixed with clouds at times. From the South Dakota State Lottery Weatherology Weather Center, I'm meteorologist Paul Probley. Right now, 82.
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Kelsey Page here with you, and I'd like to apologize to my coworkers in advance, but I really like to sing this one at the top of my lungs. It's Kelly Clarkson, Since You've Been Gone. Here's

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1: Benson Boone, Beautiful Things. 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You're sharing it with some celebs like Burt Ward, the original Robin from Batman and Robin, 81 today. Sylvester Stallone is 80, 50 Cent, 51. Kevin Hart is 47. Fred Dreyer, 80. 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
4: April 12, 1955. The polio vaccine is officially declared safe and effective. A monumental medical breakthrough successfully eradicated this crippling disease. Dr. Jonas Salk, a virologist and researcher at the University of Pittsburgh, championed the effort in the early 1950s when polio epidemics devastated thousands and caused panic across the globe.
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11: Here's your B93.7 forecast. Daytime highs approaching 91 this afternoon under mainly sunny skies. Winds out of the south, 10 to 20 miles per hour. Mainly cloudy skies expected tonight. Slight chance of thunderstorms. Lows level off around 69. Chance of thunderstorms tomorrow. Highs around 89. Sunshine mixed with clouds at times. From the South Dakota State Lottery Weatherology Weather Center, I'm meteorologist Paul Frombly. Right now, 82.
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Miles Smith, stargazing. Want to talk soccer? There's a big game coming up today with the U.S. men's national team. We'll talk more about it in just a bit. This is Alex Warren with Fever Dream.

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0: scores I just might. The U.S. men's national soccer team has a big matchup tonight, taking on Belgium in the round of 16 in Seattle. The winner of that game will advance to the quarterfinals to play the winner of the Portugal versus Spain matchup. There is some controversy around all of this, however, as U.S. striker Folarin Balogun received a red card in the round of 32 win when the U.S. beat Bosnia and Herzegovina. That red card had him removed from the pitch during that game and suspended for this next game. However, President Trump requested that it be reviewed, and they reviewed it, and they rescinded that suspension. Now, the Belgium team is appealing that decision, so we'll have to wait and see whether he's in the game or not tonight.
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11: Here's your B93.7 forecast. Ample sunshine expected this afternoon with daytime highs approaching 90. Winds out of the south, 10 to 20 miles per hour. Slight chance for storms tonight. Lows level off around 68, partly cloudy skies. Highs around 90 tomorrow, partly cloudy skies. Chance for storms Wednesday with highs in the mid-80s, mainly cloudy Thursday. From the South Dakota State Lottery Weatherology Weather Center, I'm meteorologist Paul Trombley. Currently, it's 82 degrees.
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0: Harry Styles, as it was, Harry just beat Coldplay's record at Wembley Stadium. He completed 12 sold-out shows at Wembley this past Saturday on his Together Together tour, breaking the official record for the longest residency by a musician at the venue in a single run. Coldplay's previous record was 10 nights in 2025. So congrats to Harry Styles on his Guinness World Record.
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3: Here's your B93.7 forecast. Ample sunshine expected this afternoon, with daytime highs approaching 90. Winds out of the south, 10 to 20 miles per hour. Slight chance for storms tonight. Lows level off around 68, partly cloudy skies. Highs around 90 tomorrow, partly cloudy skies. Chance for storms Wednesday, with highs in the mid-80s, mainly cloudy Thursday. From the South Dakota State Lottery Weatherology Weather Center, I'm meteorologist Paul Trombley. Currently, it's 84 degrees.
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0: something I want to talk about.
1: So a lot going on this past weekend. Obviously, the 4th of July, Taylor Swift's wedding. Madonna dropped a new album as well. Did you spend any time with it? It's really enjoyable. Okay, hey, now that we are officially through the 4th of July holiday, it is time for our final 4th of July finger check. Do me a favor. Take a look at your hands. Do you have the same number of digits now that you had on Friday? 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Hey, when you speed, you have less time to react. 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
8: Here's your B93.7 forecast. Ample sunshine expected this afternoon with daytime highs approaching 90. Winds out of the south, 10 to 20 miles per hour. Slight chance for storms tonight. Lows level off around 68, partly cloudy skies. Highs around 90 tomorrow, partly cloudy skies. Chance for storms Wednesday with highs in the mid-80s, mainly cloudy Thursday. From the South Dakota State Lottery Weatherology Weather Center, I'm meteorologist Paul Trombley. Currently, it's 85 degrees.
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0: There's the new Mrs. Travis Kelce. Yeah, Taylor got married over the weekend. Is she going to go with Taylor Kelce? Do we heard? Is she changing her name? I wouldn't count on it. Hey, not a fantastic weekend for the host countries in the World Cup. Canada and Mexico both losing over the weekend in the round of 16. The United States, tonight's our chance to move on, taking on Belgium. We got this, fellas. You can do this.
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0: There's the weekend and Metro Boomin. All right, Rocky Balboa turns 80 years old today. Happy birthday, Sylvester Stallone. And I know over the last, 40 years, Sly's been a bit of a punchline, but that first Rocky movie, it truly is a classic.
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5: Here's your B93.7 forecast. Ample sunshine expected this afternoon, with daytime highs approaching 90. Winds out of the south.

0: 10 to 20 miles per hour. Slight chance for storms tonight. Lows level off around 68, partly cloudy skies. Highs around 90 tomorrow, partly cloudy skies. Chance for storms Wednesday with highs in the mid-80s, mainly cloudy Thursday. From the South Dakota State Lottery Weatherology Weather Center, I'm meteorologist Paul Trombley. Currently, it's 85 degrees.
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That is Ray. That is Where Is My Husband? All right, coming up in a few moments, we're going to hear from my Facebook friend of the day. Every day I spend a little time on my social media feeds getting words of wisdom from you and others out there. Share that with you here in just a few moments. But first, since we are now officially past the 4th of July holiday, I guess we got to plan for the next big holiday. Only 172 days left until Christmas.

0: Time to announce my Facebook friend of the day today. And today it's my friend Lee Wilcox. And boy, if you ever played a musical instrument, this is just perfect. To anyone who plays a musical instrument, whenever you start feeling frustrated about your playing, just remember you are literally making an inanimate object sing, which really is amazing. Never get discouraged. Yeah, I'll never forget when I was in elementary school, I wanted to learn how to play the violin. My mom was like, nope, we're not going to hear that screeching sound while you learn how to play it. So instead, I chose the drums. That worked out well for them. Today's Facebook friend of the day today, my friend Lee Wilcox. Thanks so much for that.
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13: Here's your B93.7 forecast. 91 this afternoon under sunny skies. South winds 10 to 20 miles per hour. Partly cloudy tonight. Slight chance for storms. 68. partly cloudy tomorrow, 90. Chance for storms, Wednesday, daytime highs approaching 84. 81, mainly cloudy skies expected, Thursday. From the South Dakota State Lottery, Weatherology Weather Center. I'm meteorologist Paul Trombley. Currently 86.
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0: All right, here's some statistics that I can definitely get behind. BuzzFeed has a list of things that are cool and not cool. All right, so here's what's cool. Piercings, tattoos, beards, being into nerd culture, and I'm okay with all that. What's not cool? Vaping, smoking cigarettes, and smoking weed. And I got to tell you, as a father whose kids are just getting ready to hit their teenage years, these numbers really make me happy because I'm genuinely concerned, as I'm sure all parents are, once their kids get into the age of, as far as peer pressure goes, smoking and drinking and stuff. I'm glad it's not very popular. I'm glad it's uncool. Let's hope that trend continues.
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0: That is Alex Warren. Coming up in a few moments, the newly married Taylor Swift, right? Somebody of their statures. Where do you think they go for their honeymoon? I don't know, just like a quiet week in the Poconos, maybe?
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0: Did you hear the news? What now? Another coronation gone wrong?
1: No, much better. 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
0: I've got chills. You mean Arendelle is coming to Brookings?
1: Yes, for the first time in forever.
0: That sounds like a whole lot of hygge. 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
1: Only if you act quick. 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
0: Would it be dangerous to dream we could get tickets?
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0: All right, I'll tell the whole town to head on over.
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5: Here's your B93.7 forecast. 91 this afternoon under sunny skies. South winds 10 to 20 miles per hour. Partly cloudy tonight, slight chance for storms, 68. Partly cloudy tomorrow, 90. Chance for storms Wednesday, daytime highs approaching 84. 81, mainly cloudy skies expected Thursday. From the South Dakota State Lottery Weatherology Weather Center, I'm meteorologist Paul Trombley. Currently 86.
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5: September 1814. A lawyer named Francis Scott Key stood on a ship in Baltimore Harbor watching a brutal British bombardment of Fort McHenry. Through a night of smoke and fire, the question remained, would a young nation survive? At dawn's early light, the answer was clear. A massive, defiant flag still waving in the breeze. Key scribbled his emotions on the back of a letter, creating the Star Spangled Banner. It wasn't just a poem, it was a testament to the American spirit that even in our darkest nights, we endure. We look to the flag and the anthem that tells us we are still here. 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

That is Ava Max, Kings and Queens, counting down until the United States squares off against Belgium tonight, the round of 16 in the World Cup. See if they move on. Here's hoping. You got this, fellas.

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0: For today's most awesome person on the planet Earth, this 11-year-old boy in New Zealand, his name is Daniel Penman. He was walking around his neighborhood recently, saw a couple of fire trucks parked out in front of this gigantic tree, a massive tree. Apparently, there was a cat stuck way up high in the tree, and the firefighters couldn't reach the cat with their ladders. Ladders weren't long enough. So Daniel says, well, I'll just climb that tree and go get the cat. And the firefighters are like, it's not really safe. But by that point, Daniel had already taken off. Apparently, he grabbed some cat treats and he climbed and he climbed and he climbed and he climbed. Got all the way up to the cat. Cat's name is Eska. And he gave Eska a couple of treats, you know, to befriend the kitty. And then kind of put the kitty in a bag, which, you know, you think, oh, you put a cat in a bag. No, that's a smart thing. Because the cat starts freaking out, starts clawing. That's no good. Cat in the bag. Daniel starts climbing down the tree, arrives successfully. What the firefighters couldn't accomplish, this 11-year-old part boy, part spider monkey was able to get done. Daniel Penman, fantastic. Today's most awesome person on the planet Earth.
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14: Here's your B93.7 forecast. Slight chance for storms tonight, otherwise partly cloudy skies. Lows dip down to about 68, southerly winds 8 to 15 miles per hour. Sunshine mixed with clouds at times again. Tomorrow, daytime highs approaching 90. Mainly cloudy skies expected tomorrow night. Chance of thunderstorms, 70. From the South Dakota State Lottery Weatherology Weather Center, I'm meteorologist Laura Lockwood. Currently, 88.

0: That is Sabrina Carpenter. Chuck D here sending happy birthday wishes out to former President of the United States George W. Bush, turns 80 years old today. Also turning 80, Rocky Balboa. Sylvester Stallone. I know he's been a bit of a punching bag these last couple of decades, but that first Rocky movie, honest to goodness, it's a classic.
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3: Here's your B93.7 forecast. Slight chance for storms tonight, otherwise partly cloudy skies. Lows dip down to about 68, southerly winds 8 to 15 miles per hour. Sunshine mixed with clouds at times again tomorrow. Daytime highs approaching 90. Mainly cloudy skies expected tomorrow night. Chance of thunderstorms 70. From the South Dakota State Lottery Weatherology Weather Center, I'm meteorologist Laura Lockwood. Currently 88.
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2: Good day. With Brookings Radio News, I'm Jay Rowe. Firefighters respond to two fireworks-related blazes this weekend in Brookings County. The first was July 4th, shortly after 10 p.m. on 478th Avenue near Highway 30. The White Fire Department and Brookings County Sheriff's Office responded to a small grass fire. The sheriff's office says they believe it was caused by a malfunctioning firework. No damage estimate available. No charges are pending at this time. The second fire was reported Sunday, July 5th, shortly before 10:30 p.m. on the 400 block of Jefferson Avenue in Bruce, South Dakota. Bruce Fire Department and Brookings County Sheriff's Office both responded to a fence on fire. Sheriff's Office says a firework accident is believed to be responsible. Damage to the fence is estimated at $500. The Sheriff's Office says no charges are pending at this time in that case. The State Emergency Medical Services Funding Task Force met for the first time last month. The legislature created that to continue the work of a similar committee from last year. District 7 State Senator Tim Reed of Brookings chairs the task force. He said ambulances are not considered an essential state service right now, and he'd like to see that change.
3: We have ambulance deserts out where, you know, really everybody kind of goes by 15 minutes, you know, that you need to get some help there for somebody within 15 minutes. And so there are places where that doesn't happen, you know, in remote areas in South Dakota. So it's kind of twofold. It's making sure that it's there for everybody, but we also have to focus on the frontier areas of the state to make sure that they have this service.
2: He said to create sustainable long-term funding, the state might look at regionalizing services.
3: The Department of Health has started to approach the concept of, do we need to regionalize? And regionalization is always not fun because you got to bring independent entities together. But what needs to happen is there needs to be efficiencies that worked out in the system. And then also, you know, if you're going to fund it, you have to make sure that you're transparent on everything that's going on if it's funded by government agencies.
2: Reed says that covers a lot of ground.
3: Government agencies could be the state, it can be the county, it can be the cities. And so all of this is kind of a big part of a puzzle. And the whole goal of it is to make sure that people everywhere in the state, you call 911, an ambulance will arrive for you. And then also that those services are sustainable.
2: The task force will hold their second meeting later this month. With Brookings Radio News, I'm Jay Rowe. Let's make this a great day.
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It is Miles Smith and Stargazing. Okay, you ready? You going out this evening? Just going to hang out at home, watch the U.S. take on Belgium, try to move on to the quarterfinals in the World Cup. It's going to be a big game tonight.

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0: So my entire life, I've always been told that if you ever get attacked by a bear, you need to play dead. Is that a good idea? Nope. Especially if it's a black bear. If it's a black bear, experts say you need to fight back. In fact, a lot of these survival things that we learned as kids just aren't true. Like, for example, if you get bit by a rattlesnake, you can suck the venom out. Well, that's not true because the venom immediately gets inside your bloodstream. You need to seek medical help. And also, if you get attacked by a shark, you got to punch it in the nose. Well, good luck with that. You know, they say you need to claw towards its eyes and its gills. So, yeah, all this advice we got when we were kids, a lot of it just isn't true. So the one way to avoid all of this is to do what most Americans do and just avoid the outdoors like the plague.
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13: Here's your B93.7 forecast. Slight chance for storms tonight. Otherwise, partly cloudy skies. Lows dip down to about 68. Southerly winds 8 to 15 miles per hour. Sunshine mixed with clouds at times again. Tomorrow, daytime highs approaching 90. Mainly cloudy skies expected tomorrow night. Chance of thunderstorms, 70. For the South Dakota State Lottery Weatherology Weather Center, I'm meteorologist Laura Lockwood. Currently, 86.
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0: That is Rihanna. That is the only girl in the world. We had Ed Sheeran before that, an attendee at Taylor Swift's wedding. Get a load of this. He was at the wedding at Madison Square Garden on Friday, and then Saturday, he flew to Denver, did a live show at Mile High Stadium. That dude gets around. Chuck D with you. Certainly, we hope your Monday is going well. Thank you so very much for making us a part of it.
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8: Here's your B93.7 forecast. Slight chance for storms tonight, otherwise partly cloudy skies. Lows dip down to about 68, southerly winds 8 to 15 miles per hour. Sunshine mixed with clouds at times again. Tomorrow, daytime highs approaching 90. Mainly cloudy skies expected tomorrow night. Chance of thunderstorms, 70. From the South Dakota State Lottery Weatherology Weather Center, I'm meteorologist Laura Lockwood. Currently 88.
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1: Time to announce my Facebook friend of the day today. And today it's my friend Lee Wilcox. And boy, if you ever played a musical instrument, this is just perfect. To anyone who plays a musical instrument, whenever you start feeling frustrated about your playing, just remember you are literally making an inanimate object sing, which really is amazing. Never get discouraged. Yeah, I'll never forget when I was in elementary school, I wanted to learn how to play the violin. My mom was like, nope, we're not going to hear that screeching sound while you learn how to play it. So instead, I chose the drums. That worked out well for them. Today's Facebook friend of the day today, my friend Lee Wilcox. Thanks so much for that.
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12: Here's your B93.7 forecast. Slight chance for storms tonight, otherwise partly cloudy skies. Lows dip down to about 68, southerly winds 8 to 15 miles per hour. Sunshine mixed with clouds at times again. Tomorrow, daytime highs approaching 90. Mainly cloudy skies expected tomorrow night. Chance of thunderstorms, 70. From the South Dakota State Lottery Weatherology Weather Center, I'm meteorologist Laura Lockwood. Right now, 86.
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0: If you know a happily married couple and you wonder why they're not having kids, maybe they're just financially smart. Because, you know, for every child you have over the course of the life that the child lives in your house costs you about $245,000. That's clothing and food and education and whatnot. Yeah, so with the average being like two kids, maybe your childless friends are just going to take that $500,000 and retire on the beach someday. Of course, they won't have anybody to take care of them when they're old and frail, but hey, at least they'll be old and frail and motionless, drooling on the beach.
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7: Here's your B93.7 forecast. Slight chance for storms tonight, otherwise partly cloudy skies. Lows dip down to about 68, southerly winds 8 to 15 miles per hour. Sunshine mixed with clouds at times again. Tomorrow, daytime highs approaching 90. Mainly cloudy skies expected tomorrow night. Chance of thunderstorms, 70. From the South Dakota State Lottery Weatherology Weather Center, I'm meteorologist Laura Lockwood. 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